0: new album just came out called No Labels Part 2. That track, Ice Cream, off that album. And FYI, he joins me once again on this show near future. I will keep you posted. All right, let's talk about our iHeartRadio Music Festival presented by Capital One. 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Also, Hearts to Hearts and Stray Kids next. And, of course, hour number two, the K-pop mix with DJ Triple XL. 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

0: Yo, what up, guys? 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All right, guys, we're back. It's JoJo on the radio. Look who's here. Baby Monster, hello.
1: Hi.
0: Okay, here we go. Baby Monster intro. Take one.
1: Hi, everyone. We are Baby Monster.
0: All right, let's do it. This is Choom. Let's go. Ooh.

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1: Radio. I wasn't ready for that one.
2: Oh my God. Today we have a lot to get to, man. We got some fun stuff, some serious stuff. Yeah. I don't really know where this first topic like comes into play because our producer Matt has a confession that he wants to share with us, but none of us know what this confession is.
3: Oh my God.
4: I've been lying to the world.
2: Ooh. Oh, wow. Like family included? Your family doesn't know about this?
4: Some of them, yeah.
3: Oh, wow. Shout out.
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1: All right, everybody. It's time. It's Tino Cochino Radio. Our producer, Matt, has been on vacation for 2 weeks. He is back, and apparently he has a confession. Does the confession have anything to do with your vacation?
2: No, but the confession came out during my vacation as well. Oh. I guess. You guys ready?
1: I'm listening. Go ahead.
2: Okay. So, you know, like, I don't know if you've noticed, but I've gotten in pretty good shape in the last couple months. You know, I've been hitting Orange Theory extra hard. I've been finally, like, watching what I'm eating. And I dropped, like... I dropped like 10 to 15 pounds or whatever. I probably put some on vacation. But
3: yeah,
2: I was inspired to reveal this secret because of Serena's topic this week. She was talking about how she's struggling to like lose weight, for the baby weight. And she's like hesitant to get on peptides or Ozempic because she feels like that's, you know, doesn't want to put chemicals in her body. Mm-hmm. And I actually leaned over her to her and revealed this to her. I don't know if you remember, but I said, I'm on Ozempic too. Yeah.
3: Are you really?
2: Not actually Ozempic, but I'm on peptides, taking injections once a week.
3: Well, I knew you were my wife.
2: Yeah.
3: You love meals.
2: So, people are commenting when I was hanging out with my wife's family on vacation. They were saying, man, Matt's, you know, he's in good shape. And my wife was like, yeah, he's on peptides. And everybody thinks that it's cheating. I was like, bro, but I'm also going to Orange Theory Lights, not 3 to 5 times a week. I'm also eating, right? Like, peptides don't work if you just keep eating.
0: Well, yeah, I heard that they only work if you, like, work.
2: Yes. And it does make you feel a little nauseous 24/7.
1: Well, Ozempic's supposed to be the exact same thing. My buddy, I almost said his name. I have a buddy that's on it. And no. And he told me the same thing, like that he was on it and watching what he was eating. Mm-hmm. And then he started losing weight and then he felt good about it. So he started eating whatever. And then basically all he was doing was just kind of keeping him the same. Yes. So it was keeping him from gaining weight, but he wasn't losing it because he was eating like crap. So you still have to do your part no matter what. I don't think it's cheating at all. If anything, losing weight is not easy for everybody. Mm-hmm. And some people need a little assistance. And if you can get the assistance, take the assistance.
2: Especially when you're late 40s like me.
3: Well,
2: you know?
3: Yeah, I mean, because your age, you probably hit a plateau. And so I feel like, and you had a good foundation. You're already going to the gym. You're already kind of eating well. So this is a perfect time for you to take it.
2: Wow, I'm shocked you have that opinion, Nicasio.
3: I looked it up.
2: Crap all of this.
3: I looked it up.
1: I actually wanted to shout out Serena. She posted a video about this, and we'll talk about it next. But she has started a new challenge for herself.
0: I did.
1: We'll talk about it next. Maybe you guys can join.
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2: Our producer Matt has just revealed that he is on Ozempic.
3: Oh, generic.
2: You know. And Serena talked about yesterday on the show how she, you know, has kind of started to compare herself to other women on social media because it's been about a year and a half now. She's not like bouncing back the way she wanted to after having a baby. And then I saw you posted yesterday on your Instagram that you have decided to start a challenge. What inspired the challenge? What made you just say, I'm going to do it? Like, you pulled the trigger.
1: Because, okay, I know it sounds like I drink a lot, but I'm really only a social drinker. So I feel like if I put it out there, then my friends also, like, won't invite me.
2: But
1: and then
2: in fairness,
1: also,
2: you hang out with people almost every day. It feels like family, friends, something.
1: We're not drinking every day, though. Like, I feel like more on, like, weekends. So I don't want to do that anymore. So I also felt like if I put it on social media, that also holds me accountable.
3: Okay.
2: So how long is the challenge? And what is it specifically?
1: It's just until August 1st, which is about, I think, like 26 days in total, 27 days. But it's because my birthday month starts. So maybe I'll go further than August 1st.
4: I was going to say, because on your birthday, you're just going to chug a 30-pack or what?
1: No, but if I want to have a drink to start celebrating, because we're going to go see the new Spider-Man on August 1st. And you can have drinks at the movie theater. I don't know.
4: You can.
1: I just don't want to limit myself.
4: I think you should do it for the rest of the year.
1: I don't want to.
4: Well, I tried, guys.
2: You did. Good effort. Tino
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2: All right, so these college majors have seen the biggest drop in hiring since 2019. Will you be affected? Ooh. We'll talk all about it next.

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1: Baltimore's number one hit music station.
2: So these college majors have seen the biggest drop in hiring since 2019. We'll start at number 10, architecture, which is crazy because I feel like there's probably so much money.
1: Yeah. Like, I wouldn't expect that one.
2: Number 9, social sciences. Number 8, math and statistics. Number 7, education. Number 6, health professions. Number 5, communication and journalism. Number 4, business and marketing. Number 3, interdisciplinary studies. Number 2, computer and information sciences. And number 1, engineering. This makes no sense to me.
3: It's probably hard to get in, but once you're in, like, you're good.
4: As an engineer?
3: Yeah.
2: This is all according to new LinkedIn data, and it says hiring for entry-level jobs related to graduates majors have declined across all 10 of the most common college majors since 2019. And engineering was the biggest drop at 25%. I don't understand why. That makes no sense to me.
1: That's crazy.
2: I guess, I read it wrong at first. It's not necessarily people not wanting to go to college.
1: Uh-huh.
2: It's there being a lack of opportunities for the people
1: that
2: did major.
1: That's also scary if you are going to college, because it's like, okay, well, I thought engineering was a good job. I thought healthcare was a good job. But now you're saying, like, you know, like there's...
2: I wonder, so what are you supposed to get into?
3: Subway.
4: Ooh, sandwich artist?
2: There you go. You're not a coffee maker. You're a barista.
4: That's right.
2: You guys heard about Pinky Time?
1: No.
2: It is a
4: new,
2: it's a new wellness trick that everyone's talking about. And our producer, Matt, will talk about it with us next.

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0: Let's talk pinky time.
2: Oh my God.
3: It's not that.
0: It's a new wellness trick, I guess, that everyone's talking about. I haven't heard about this yet, but our producer Matt is prepped and ready to talk about it.
3: Yeah, I guess it's a new TikTok trend. Shocker. And creators are posting videos of themselves doing the simple finger exercise, claiming it can prevent Alzheimer's disease and improve brain neuroplasticity. Whatever, help your brain. So basically what you do is you put your two first fingers together like you're, you know,
0: Index finger and your middle finger.
3: Yeah, like you're like crossing for good luck.
4: Yeah.
3: You know, you do that. Then you put your thumb and your ring finger together.
0: Okay.
3: And then you just...
0: This is called the shocker, Matt.
3: That's good for your brain. Yeah. And then you wiggle your pinky for 30 seconds. And you switch hands.
0: This is now, fake. They just want people doing this looking stupid.
4: Yeah, looking stupid.
3: People are doing it. But there is some research to show that, like, certain finger movements, they haven't researched this exact one, can help, you know, your brain for brain exercises. So, but there's things you can do that have been researched, like palm massage circles. So you use one hand to draw small circles on the palm of the other hand, like this, mm-hmm. and then you switch. And then you make a fist, and you extend your fingers one at a time. And you just keep doing that over and over with your other hand.
0: Here, let me try.
2: Punch!
3: Okay. Punch. And then there's finger clicking. Using one hand, tap Ooh. Each finger the opposite hand at one time.
0: Oh, I do. That's I thought you meant clock it.
3: No, that might work too. And then wrist flipping. Place your palms together, then rotate your hands inward and outward in alternating directions.
1: And this helps your brain?
3: I guess.
4: I seen this TikTok video to where it was like a Walmart, and the guy went up to... just a random customer and had him do all these but with his eyes closed, and he's like, I'll give you $100 if you do it, and yeah. he just walks off and the person looks stupid doing it.
0: Oh, dude. I just dropped a new episode of my dating podcast, Laugh at Love. I would love to invite you to listen. We'll talk about it next.
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0: So I have a dating podcast. It's called Laugh at Love. And basically, I just every week read dating horror stories that you guys send me or things that I find on TikTok or based on personal experiences, whatever it may be. I just feel like dating in 2026 is next level complicated. Mm-hmm. Like, do you think you would thrive in the dating world currently, Matt? Like, be real. You know you and how you used to date. I mean, you claim that you were a ladies' man.
2: I was. And I did use MySpace. So I think I would be okay with it. I mean, it just seems like this is just to have fun. In 2026, you date just to have fun, not look for anything.
0: I mean, we
2: serious.
0: Talked about that on the show, that the youth are more so just into situationships versus actual relationships.
1: That's crazy.
2: I'm all about that.
0: You don't think you'd be popping in the dating world in 2026,
1: no.
0: Serena?
1: No. Because I think I would want something serious, but then, I mean, this is me thinking, like, I would have obviously gotten divorced if I went back to the dating world. I think I would have my guard up so much. I don't know. I don't think it'd be great.
2: Post-divorce, you just be like, I just want to have fun.
3: I did the whole
2: serious relationship thing. I have kids. Like, I'm ready to move. Like,
3: experiment.
1: I don't know. It's hard for me to process that, but I don't think I would.
0: I'm having fun with this podcast, man, and just being very vulnerable. Also, I talk a little bit about my divorce and how I don't even want to say what it is. Just I had a realization that I haven't shared anywhere, but I share it this week on the podcast. Ooh. So if you like gossip and tea, that is definitely something for you. And also, a couple of the

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1: Negative.
3: David is questioning if his relationship is based on control. 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
2: All right, so David reached out, and he's questioning if his relationship is based on control. Let's have Serena read the DM that he sent so we can kind of have an understanding of what he's going through, and then we can talk about it. It's Listener Therapy, Tino Cochino Radio. Go ahead.
1: I've been with my girlfriend for almost 2 years, and lately I've been wondering if she actually loves me or if she just likes that she can control me. It feels like every decision has to go through her. What I wear, who I hang out with, where I go, even how late I stay out. If I want to make plans with friends, I have to hear about it. If she wants to make plans, I'm expected to just be okay with it. The crazy part is I've slowly started changing who I am just to avoid arguments. I stopped doing things I enjoy because it's easier than dealing with another fight. The other day, one of my friends pulled me aside and said, "Bro, you've changed. You don't even act like yourself anymore." Every time I bring it up, she tells me she's just trying to help make me better and that I'm confusing support with control.
2: In any relationship, once you get with this new person, it is exciting. The energy of you just of any new relationship, it's fun. And I feel like friends forget that and maybe they get a little jealous. But hearing everything, yes, I do think it's also based on control.
1: I'm also wondering, though, like, does he make, I don't know, bad decisions when he's out with these friends? Or, like, is that what she's trying to prevent? It's just, you know, like, you making poor choices of, like, I don't know, like, I don't want you to get DUI because I know you drink too much with your friends. Or I don't want you to end up in jail.
3: So positive for this man.
1: Yeah.
4: Call me crazy, but who makes more? If he makes more, she shouldn't be controlling nothing.
2: Why is everything about money?
4: It is. Unfortunately, it is.
2: It's
4: the way the world revolves around, it revolves around money. She can't do nothing. She can't push a car.
1: There's nothing about a job in here, so your opinion is invalid.
4: I know, and someone left that out. That's a very important thing.
3: So when they DM us their situation, they have to let us know how much each of them makes so that can contribute to your decision-making of how you feel about it.
4: I mean, believe it or not, there has to be some kind of control in a relationship.
2: Hey, what's up, guys? This is David. I'm a Sagittarius, and I make $400,000 a year.
4: There you go.
2: So you know.
3: You say whatever you want.
2: We'll take it to the phones and get a more, I don't know, thought-out opinion. We have Carline on the line, and we'll see what she thinks next.
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1: We are Baltimore's number one hit music station.
0: Okay, David reached out and is questioning whether or not his relationship is based on control. He said that he feels like every decision has to go through her. What he wears, who he hangs out with, where he goes, even like how late he stays out.
2: What the?
0: And if he wants to make plans with his friends, then I guess like he'll run it by her, but then she kind of shuts it down and he just feels that he's starting to come like become a different version of who he actually is or was. And so based on everything you've heard, does it sound like control to you? Or as she puts it, is she just trying to look out for him because she knows what's best? Carline, thoughts?
3: It sounds like he's being controlled.
0: What if he likes it low-key? Like he thinks this is his person and she's looking out for him.
3: Love is blind. It makes you stupid.
1: I thought like his girl's just taking care of him. Like, what if he doesn't have style and she's like, let me help you out? And he's like, okay, thank you. And then like the staying out late, like nothing good happens at night. Like there's drunk drivers, like you make bad decisions. So I think she's just keeping him on the right track.
3: That's true. But also like if all your friends are saying that and you're so blinded to it, like there's got to be something there where they're right, you know?
1: Are these single friends?
0: I had an ex that all of my friends hated, but none of them told me until after we broke up. I was like, well, that was pointless.
3: Exactly. So it's like, they tell you now, it's a landfill out here. So if you find your person, good luck.
0: Oh, my God. Exactly. Tea time is coming up next, man. Celebrity gossip today. What tea are we spilling, Serena?
1: We talked about boxer David Benavidez and his fiance calling off the wedding a couple days ago, and now there's an NFL player who is mad about the whole situation.
0: What's he got to do with it? He has a good point. We'll talk about it next.

0: Z104.3.
1: A couple days ago, we talked about David Benavidez and his separation from his wife, and it was a whole thing. And now there's an NFL player speaking out, feeling some type of way, I guess, right?
0: Yes.
1: All right, so, it's tea time. It's Tino Cochino Radio. What's happening?
0: Dez Bryant made a post on X saying it's no way in hell she cares about his mental health, posting this on social media with a million opinions. Benavidez is a public figure. You dodged a bullet. That was intentional.
2: You can't argue that statement.
1: I hate when anyone puts any of their drama on social media. It's so annoying.
0: I'm just wondering, though, and again, I don't know, but if they have fought these like private battles privately for so long, and she feels like if it's not brought to everyone's attention, that maybe he's not going to be held accountable. Like, he's not going to change until, you know, like, he has
3: to
0: face it. Yeah. And he has been on social media, David Benavidez, and he's saying, like, you know, don't blame her because this is everything that I've been doing. She's been there for me, has loved me for everything, and this is all on me.
2: I feel like he called for a prenup and she didn't want to do it.
0: Oh, no. He denied that, too.
2: He denied that?
0: Yep.
2: Well, of course. Mm-hmm. Because he's going to try to do every and anything to protect the family.
0: But if it was about money, she would have married him anyway.
2: Wait, what do you mean? Oh, if it was about money. Oh, yeah. Well, no. Not if the prenup wasn't there.
1: Nicasio looks like the actual mind-blown emoji. Right now. His whole little head just...
2: Don't you think this whole story is like, who's really telling the truth, and what are we talking about here?
1: It's too much. I have too much drama going on with Love Island that I can't jump into this whole thing right now. I got Kenzie I'm worried about. They sent Corbin at home, which made me mad. It's just a lot going on, so I can't keep up with this drama. I'd rather stick with Love Island.
0: That's some good drama, too.
3: Where's Dez Bryant been for the last 10 years?
2: Hall of Fame.
3: Incorrect.
1: All right. coming up next, we're going to talk about the Is Anyone Listening podcast. We got special guest Felipe Esparza this week.
2: Oh, dang.

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1: So this week on the Is Anyone Listening podcast, basically I sit down and talk with celebs, just people that I find interesting about things that they got going on in their life. And we had a damn near hour-long conversation with Felipe Esparza. This guy, I mean, just been in the game forever. He just did a sold-out show, and I'm so pissed that I missed it, at the Greek Theater. He had so many different comedians on it. I mean, that's just one of them legendary, like, Hollywood venues.
2: How much does it hold?
1: I don't know. I mean, it's a big spot. I don't know. Pitbull and Lil Jon were just there. We're friends with Lil Jon's DJ, Era. And he was out there. He was
0: trying
1: fangirling.
0: To send me and you on a date.
1: Yeah. That's a whole other thing. So basically, Era invited me to the show and he's like, yo, bring Serena. I got tickets. And I'm like, all right, cool. Obviously, Serena's married. So he sent one pair of tickets. And I was like, bro, well, I need a pair for Serena and her man. He's like, man, I got one pair. That's it.
2: Oh.
1: And so I hit Serena and I kept it a buck. I was like, listen, you could come, but if so, we're on a date. And Serena said, I'm good, thanks.
0: Oh, wow. Because I figured you had already invited a date because it was such a miscommunication.
1: Here's what's crazy about that. That didn't bother me at the time. It didn't bother me at the time. She rejected me, it's fine. Well, but then when Nicasio invited her on a date to a concert, she not only accepted it, she told him later that it was a bad date. And whether it was good or bad, it doesn't matter. But she admitted that it was a bad date. She admitted it. So she rejected me and went with him.
2: But two different things.
0: But we were supposed to get content. That's how he phrased it. And that did not happen. Well,
1: you know, OnlyFans creates content.
2: Oh, damn. So, yeah. And show I don't like content. The cap, too. You told me to give you a ride to your car. I give you a ride to you. You got in my car. I give you a ride to your car. And then right when you got out, you're like, this is a terrible date. And you got back in your car and started laughing. And then you called me right after. We didn't see each other like 5 minutes ago. And you were like, hey, I just want to let you know, like, tonight was fun. Thank you. That was it?
0: No, I think you called me and I still said this was terrible.
1: I believe Serena.
2: Okay.
3: Yeah, boy.
1: We completely derailed. Stream the episode with Felipe Esparza wherever you stream your favorite podcast. Just search for Tino Cochino Is Anyone Listening. I think we're all big fans of Chick-fil-A, correct?
2: Mm-hmm. Yes.
0: Yeah.
1: There's a new Chick-fil-A hack going viral. I want to see if you're into it or not. Next.
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3: 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And we won't get credit till we die. I understand that. I understand that. 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It's as fake as it comes. 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
0: It's time for the biggest novella to ever hit the radio airwaves. We call it Battle of the Rosas. Today, love will be tested, trust is questioned, and somebody might be turning more than some pages. We've got Carmen on the line. Hola.
2: Hola.
0: Carmen, why do you think your boyfriend Oscar's cheating?
2: Because all of a sudden, he wants to join a book club.
0: God forbid he wants to step up his vocabulary. Yeah.
2: No, you don't understand. He's never read a book in his life.
0: Your boyfriend's Nicasio?
3: Illiterate?
2: He doesn't even like when I watch Netflix with subtitles.
0: Okay, it all makes sense now. I can see why you feel suspicious.
2: Yesterday, he told me that he thinks that reading could expand his mind.
0: Who said that to him?
2: Exactly. And when I asked where this was coming from, he said he met a woman named Claire while he was getting an oil change.
0: Aye, a white woman making a man read. Okay.
2: He says they started talking and she invited him to the neighborhood book club.
0: So let me get this straight. He ignored books for the first 40 years of his life. One hottie with a body talks to him, and now he's Dr. Seuss?
2: Exactly.
0: Okay, hold on. Here we go. Let me ask you. Did he invite you? Because if he did, what's the problem?
2: No, he said it's members only.
0: That son of a bitch.
3: You think Claire wants to hop on pop? Get it, Dr. Seuss.
0: Okay, don't worry about it. This is what we're going to do, Carmen. We're going to call Oscar, and we're going to tell him we're part of the Readers Association. Local book... I can't even read my own script. We're going to tell him that a local book club has been nominated, the club that he's actually a part of now, for a free annual membership. And we're going to tell him that it can include one guest. We'll see if he picks you or Claire.
2: I know he's going to pick that gringa.
0: He probably will. We'll call Oscar next on Battle of the Rosas.

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2: Welcome back to it's much more than a war of any roses. This is a battle of the rosas. The biggest novella ever to be created for fake content purposes. Okay, we have Carmen on the line. Are you still there?
3: I'm here.
2: So you believe your boyfriend Oscar has been cheating because he all of a sudden wants to be part of a book club. He was invited by some white woman named Claire that he met while getting his quote-unquote oil changed, right?
3: Right.
2: I bet she doesn't even eat tripas. Let's call Oscar and see what the vibe is.

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1: Orale.
0: So the membership includes admission to every monthly event, author meet and greets, and you get a complimentary membership for one guest.
1: That sounds nice.
0: Who would you like us to register as your guests?
1: Acacio?
2: Hola?
3: He's down.
0: Stick to the script. Who do you most enjoy discussing books with, Oscar?
1: Pues, I like this white girl named Claire.
0: Claire? And what is Claire's relationship to you?
1: She helped me expand my mind so I could expand her behind.
3: Oh, my God.
0: Ah, got it. Well, that's amazing because you're on Battle of the Rosas.
4: FBI, open up.
0: Carmen, are you there?
5: I'm here.
1: What is happening?
5: You don't even know how to use a bookmark.
1: Babe, it's not like that.
5: You haven't read a book since the Classic Book Fair.
0: Aye, she said classic. It's called Scholastic. It's okay. It's okay. She didn't have to read it. I just told her what to say. Hi. Okay. Carmen, let's stick to the script. How do you feel right now?
5: I feel stupid.
0: You should.
3: The white girl knows.
1: Carmen, you are so stupid. I'm not trying to read a book. I'm trying to make a movie.
0: It's never backfired like this on the caller. What's happening?
5: I can't believe what's happening.
1: I tried to give you the hardback book, but you didn't want it, so I gave it to her.
5: No!
0: This has been Battle of the Rosas. Coming up next, ladies, this is what all men want, according to a therapist. We'll share it with you next.

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1: It's Z104.3.
0: All right, ladies, listen up. Mm-hmm. This is apparently what all men want. And it's according to a therapist.
2: Women don't understand the power they have in making their man a happy person day in and day out by giving him the experience of being a desirable human. I would go as far as to say that the happiness a man in relationship experiences in his life is directly correlated to how desired he feels by his woman.
0: I'm gonna be honest. I feel like the way marriage is perceived when it comes to TV and movies and stuff like that, the man or the husband always seems tolerated.
3: Yes.
0: Versus desired, right? I mean, for real.
3: No, yeah.
0: Why do you think that is?
1: I'm not sure, but I don't feel like that's in real life. I don't know. Like, I desire my husband, but I think that goes for both people. Like, women want to feel desired, too.
3: I feel like women tolerate, like, a husband to, like, have kids, you know, to start a life with, to, like, you know, build a house and stuff like that and finances and everything. But that's not what they want. Like, they want something else. So for Serena, you tolerate this, but you want Chris Brown.
1: Because
3: you know what I'm saying? Like, I want to be Chris Brown's feet.
1: Tolerating anything, because you're not, like, if that, you're going to end up with a life that you don't want if you're just tolerating somebody to start a family, because that's a big decision to make on who you're going to have a baby with.
0: That's a different conversation than what we're having, though. I feel like he's trying to say a woman won't base, like, physical anything on a guy. They'll look at the traits and be like, oh, I think he could be a good father. I'll mate with him versus, like, craving the man.
3: Yes.
0: Right?
3: It's very, it's unheard of.
0: It's
3: like,
0: biology.
3: It's unheard of when people, like, find someone they want and then they create all this with them.
4: But that's the perfect person, right? You're waiting for the person you're attracted to and you can see a life together with. You get both.
3: I think at first you don't. I think, like what Tina says, this is what you can see them. Like, you see good traits in them.
4: Yeah, but you also gonna be attracted to them, right? You're not gonna go date some slob.
0: Desirable thing. I mean, it's a conversation, but no guy wants to tell his girl, hey, could you make me feel a little more desirable?
1: Well, why not, though? Because you're in a partnership, so you should be able to be vulnerable with your partner.
3: You shouldn't have to ask, in my opinion.
1: In every relationship, there's going to be a partner who needs a little bit more, and if you're not communicating that, then you guys aren't going to get anywhere.
0: If you know the other partner needs more, then why do they need to communicate it if
1: you know
0: it?
1: Maybe you don't know. That's why you need to express that.
0: First of all, I'm not your man, so you don't have to talk to me like that in that tone.
3: If I've been...
0: okay? Like, this is not triggering me and you. Ladies, I know you don't like to be mansplained, but I found this article, and we'll have Serena share it with you, but there are four common mistakes that are making your time of the month worse for you.
4: Oh, yeah. Let Serena do this one.
0: Next.

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1: We are Baltimore's number one hit music station.
2: Apparently, there are four common mistakes that women are making during the time of the month that make that time of the month worse for you. Serena's going to talk all about it. Matt, Nicasio, take notes.
3: Okay.
1: This is coming from an OBGYN, but the first mistake is bed rotting or couch rotting. It says that you want to get exercise, even though it probably feels impossible, but it could actually help with PMS.
0: Do you agree with this?
1: I agree that it's tough to exercise, especially like the first day or two, because you just, I mean, you feel horrible and gross and just, I'm probably not going to listen to that.
0: What's number two?
1: Feeding your cravings with comfort food. So like the chips and the chocolate, don't overconsume in high fat foods.
0: Damn, so that's messing it up too?
1: It does say like fruits and vegetables that it's actually associated with reducing period pain. So that's probably why it doesn't want you to eat like all the, you know, like chips and chocolate and all that high processed food.
3: Dang, right. So if you're eating this good food, then that's not going to give you pains to where you can actually go work out. So it just starts from
1: It's not even about the pain. It's about the feeling of when you start your period.
3: Yeah.
0: Does it feel like a
4: Falcon punch?
3: Looks like punch.
0: What's number three?
1: Skipping or delaying pain meds. Just take them. If you're in pain, just take them. Because when you avoid or delay, it can actually make it more challenging for, you know, it to kick in.
0: I never get that. Pain. When, when people are like, oh, I have a headache. Well, I'm like, here, take aspirin. Like, oh, I don't want that for my body. Ah, get out of here. I don't want the pain.
3: Yeah,
0: give me whatever. Get it out of here.
1: Mm-hmm. Yeah, I want to get it like when it's still like little and minor.
3: You got to get ahead of the pain. You'll never catch it.
0: Finally, number four. How are women making that time of the month worse for themselves?
1: Self-medicating the unhealthy way. So some women turn to alcohol or smoking to find a quick relief. And, you know, for obvious reasons, don't do that.
0: Do you think men or women are more responsible for initiating divorce?
1: I'll say women.
3: Come on, Tino.
0: I initiated mine.
3: Oh, yeah.
1: Who is it?
0: Let's talk about it next.
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1: You are. Yeah.
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1: All right, here we go. Are you smarter than Nicasio? Let's play the game, man. We got a question. We got multiple choice answers. We just need you to knock it out the park. So listen carefully. This is the question today.
2: Which actor dropped out of high school at the age of 14, but famously went back to finish his degree and earned his high school diploma at the age of 42? Is it A, Mark Wahlberg, B, Tom Hanks, or C, Will Ferrell?
1: Liz is on the line, ready to play, so let's do it. Next.

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2: Are you smarter than Nicasio? Let's play the game, baby. This is Alina, correct?
3: Yes, that's me.
2: I love it. How you doing today?
3: I'm good. You know, just another day.
2: Another day breathing, living.
4: There
2: no complaints,
4: go.
2: Right?
4: Yeah.
3: Yes.
4: Another day single, you know what I'm saying?
2: Oh, Nicasio asked
3: him.
2: Yeah, see, he's always trying. He's not either. Don't worry.
3: I know he's not.
2: Oh, damn.
4: Shout out.
2: All right. Ask her the question. Go ahead.
4: Right before her music career took off, which artist was offered a track scholarship to go to college? Is it A, Sexy Red, B, Ashanti, or C, Lizzo?
3: Well, I'm going to do my best guess, but I'm going to say Lizzo.
4: No.
2: Oh.
3: Oh, my gosh. I have no idea. Was it Sexy Red? Because that was my second question answer.
4: Not Sexy Red either.
2: All right, so you got one more guess.
3: Dang. Ashanti, wasn't it?
4: Yeah, Ashanti it is.
2: All right, there it is. Shout out to Ashanti. It's all good. It's all good. You get participation trophies here.
4: Yeah.
3: Three times a charm.
2: Exactly. We'll hook you up. Hold on 1 second, okay?
3: Okay, thank you.
2: Actor Brandon Jackson says that fame is dead and everyone's a star. Yeah. I agree with this statement. Yeah. Well, let's be clear. Everyone thinks they're a star. We'll talk more about it next.
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0: All right, actor Brandon Jackson says that fame is dead and everyone is a star. Let's listen.
2: Was there ever a role that you felt that should have made you a bigger star?
3: I don't even know what a bigger star is these days. I don't even understand when people say, should you be a bigger star? I mean, Andrew Tate is on my algorithm. I mean, I don't know anymore what that means. If a computer shows you my face, then am I famous? You know what I mean? Trusky hasn't done one movie, but he's known around the world. So it's not really a thing like that. But it's all algorithms. If I had a computer geek nerd to clip my stuff, you'll see me. So now you're famous. Was it ever about fame or was it about just loving the act? You know, what is a star now?
0: I agree that here's the thing. Fame was a thing. 1,000%. Yes. You think back in the day, you had movie stars. I mean, you think of music, Michael Jackson, mm-hmm. Prince, whatever. Like, their fame was a thing.
4: Untouchable.
0: But now fame is so easily accessible that it's watered it down so much. You can be famous for anything. You can be famous for being a food influencer. Uh-huh. You can be famous for being a gym rat. Like, there's so many different things you can be quote-unquote famous for that has taken the fame away.
1: I think there's still levels, though, because there's, you know, Taylor Swift, like, famous, where she can't do anything.
0: But some people would rather meet an influencer than a Taylor Swift.
4: Yes.
1: I think I would rather almost be like an influencer famous, because I think you could still have somewhat of a normal life.
0: I guess, but I just feel like
4: you're
0: that
4: stuck
0: type of
4: on social media. Like,
0: well, and that type of fame,
4: it.
0: I feel like comes and goes. At least Taylor, like, you know, there'll be this longevity, right? Like, her catalog.
4: And her music lives forever.
0: Exactly. Yeah. That'll be here for a long time. If you're an influencer, they just got to remember you while you're hot.
4: I think fame is if you're in a public place and you can't get through it without being stopped a few times, you're not famous. You know what I mean? Like, I got recognized at Disneyland one time. I felt like I was Drake. But that only happened that one. I was like, oh, this is, I'm popping.
5: That's pretty big.
1: According to this guy, we would all kind of be famous because the algorithm definitely has pushed our faces out.
5: If one person call me famous, I'm famous.
4: And you're waiting for that day.
0: Oh, wow. Oh.
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0: Coming up next, tea time. What celebrity gossip are we going to be spilling today, Serena?
1: Jermaine Dupri is trying to get his money from Sony, and he's filing a huge lawsuit.
0: $18 million. We'll talk all about it next.

0: on, man. 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
1: I don't know if y'all saw this, man. Jermaine Dupri is suing Sony for $18 million.
2: Oh my God.
1: Jermaine Dupri is a legend in the game. When you think about the classics that he's produced, I mean, everybody from Mariah Carey alone, right? And then, I mean, you go to Jagged Edge and Bow Wow and just
2: Crisscross.
1: Start
2: there.
1: His catalog is insane. So if he's actually suing, I'm sure there's something
2: legitimate.
1: Yeah. Yes. Think of the L word, legitimate. Yeah, I can't want to say logistic, lesbian. Yes,
2: those are good too.
1: Legitimate. All right, so tell me more about this lawsuit.
3: He filed an $18 million lawsuit against Sony Music, alleging the company failed to pay royalties owed to him and his So-So Def label dating back to the early 1990s. Oh, I guess they signed a contract with Sony in 1992 and then later discovered potential royalty underpayments in 2023. And the lawsuit alleges unpaid royalties tied to music involving artists including Mariah Carey, Bow Wow, Usher, Jaquan, Bone Crusher, and others. And Dupri also claims Sony owes more than $10 million in interest related to the royalties for So-So Def artists.
1: Hold on, you telling me Jaquan didn't get paid?
4: Did he have any other song besides Tipsy?
1: He had Hood Hop.
2: Yeah, there was another one too.
1: Oh, okay. You don't remember the name? You just know there was another one.
2: I remember. I go back and forth.
1: I don't know. I mean, I feel like he would not be filing this lawsuit unless he had some actual, you know, proof. And so he's going
2: to
1: get paid.
2: But don't you think it took 31 years?
3: That's what I'm saying. Because I wonder if he wasn't actually involved with it and then somebody went and looked back at everything and was like.
1: One thing that scares me about making so much money, you see it all the time. It's too much for you to handle on your own. So you have to get actual financial people. And a lot of people suck. And a lot of people hide things or put things to the side. If they're good with money, they also are good with funneling money. And they know how to funnel a little their way or funnel a little this way.
2: Yeah.
1: Once you actually have someone look at it, 9 times out of 10, I feel like you always see that someone was doing you wrong.
2: That's crazy. That's
3: crazy. Especially because you're really not looking at it because you hired somebody to do that for you.
1: Exactly.
2: Isn't there like a statute of limitations type of thing, though? Like some kind of a law?
1: Not with money. I don't think.
3: And you don't think he's owed his money?
2: I mean, I'm sure he is, but he should have did it back then. Now it's too late.
1: He just found out.
2: And is he hard up for money? Because it's like, what are we doing? Like, I mean, like
5: 18 million to 18 million.
1: I want to talk about Serena's not drinking for 30 days thing. I don't know if it's a trend everywhere, but I saw Ludacris DJ, Infamous. He's doing the same thing.
3: Oh, nice.
1: And he shares his reasoning. Next.

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2: All right, so let's talk to Serena, who is almost a week in on her 30-day sobriety journey. How's it going? Have you had any temptations? Have you lost any friends? What's the vibe?
3: I think she had a shot already.
1: So I'm doing pretty good. It's just, again, it's the weekend. I'm like tempted because people are inviting me out. I'm like, no, I don't
2: How
1: want
2: bad
1: to.
2: Do you want it?
1: And then I just got invited to a grand opening of something, and it's like, yeah, free bubbly. I'm like, I love bubbly.
2: But you don't, you realize you don't have to drink the bubbly.
1: I know, but temptation, it's temptation, but I'm fighting through it.
2: It just, it comes down to how bad do you want it?
1: So, yeah, well, I mean, I want it, so.
2: You want what? The bubbles?
3: The bubbly?
2: The bubbles? Or, I don't know, man. It's a thing. 30 days, right? I feel like it's not a long time, especially when it's something that's good for you.
3: Yeah.
2: Ludacris DJ Infamous just spoke out, and he's going on his 30-day journey as well.
4: What up, y'all? Talk to me. Listen, we're going on day 8, no alcohol. I'm doing 31 days, no alcohol. The reason why, one, I want to keep my skin clear. Two, it's time to do a reset. You know what I'm saying? I'm a DJ. I tour. Used to drink a lot. You know what I'm saying? Now I want to flush my body. You know what I'm saying? Just focus on water, eating healthy, eating right, getting back in the gym. You know what I'm saying? Health is wealth. You know, I feel like it's about time. You know what I'm saying? When you have a profession like what I do, you know what I'm saying? Sometimes taking a break, taking the cleanse is needed. You know what I'm saying? And, you know, I'm really taking this aging backwards thing really seriously. You know what I'm saying? Like, again, if you able to age backwards, why not do it? You know what I'm saying? I got two slits in my eyebrow trying to wild out.
2: See, so he sounds excited about it. You sound like, I'm giving it up.
1: I am excited, but I just know it is going to be a little bit of a struggle again because socially, I like to drink.
2: But you can have fun without the alcohol.
1: I know, but yeah. When all your other friends are drinking,
3: that's
1: you're
3: why,
1: like,
3: that's
1: oh,
3: why you
1: I
3: lost. That's why you lost. To me, you lost already because you already blame it on your friends.
1: I haven't lost because I haven't gave in yet.
3: I know, but you're saying...
1: I'm sorry. I've done it for 9 months twice. Leave me alone.
2: Oh, that's a good point. Just pretend like you're pregnant. And then you have to not drink.
3: She drank.
2: Are you saying she looks pregnant right now? Is that what you said?
3: I'm just saying pretend like you're pregnant.
2: Oh, my God.
3: I'm saying pretend.
2: Wow. I didn't say that. According to Nicasio, I don't know where he found this, but we're going to talk about it. You should never refriend a person.
3: Oh, yeah.
2: Once they're done, they're done. Facts. We'll talk more about it next.
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0: Nicasio found us online. He felt the need to share it. So we'll listen and then discuss. You should never refriend a person.
2: Never refriend a person. And I'm serious. Stop doing that. You see, if somebody shows you they don't value the friendship, believe them the first time. And I'm not talking about misunderstandings. I'm not talking about people making a mistake. Nah, I'm talking about people who intentionally cross you. They talked behind your back, switched up when things got good for you. Only called when they needed something. Disappeared when you needed them. You see, then 6 months later, they popped back up talking about, we should catch up. For what? The version of you that needed the friendship already learned the lesson. You see, the problem is people get lonely and start romanticizing old friendships. You start remembering the laughs, the memories, the good times, and conveniently forget why the friendship ended in the first place.
0: If I cut everyone off based on people that didn't check on me, I'll have no friends.
3: Oh my God. No new friends.
0: I was alone during my divorce other than my business partner, Mikey. Well, these are just facts. That's my thing. Like, I don't feel like you have to necessarily cut everyone off because I like certain things about people still. Mm-hmm. You just have to know where to put them.
3: For sure.
0: In your life, you have to know how to maneuver and you can't place your expectations on them anymore.
1: I kind of agree with this whole saying, only because I feel like I have like had falling outs with friends and then we've tried to, I guess, be friends again and it's never working out.
0: Nicasio?
3: I don't really take it serious, like, because people, you know, people mess up all the time, but it's funny because your business partner, Mikey, is a really good friend too, because when my son broke his leg, I was going through it at that time and you were the only one that checked up on me.
0: Okay, you know why? Because you have to tell people that it happens. You don't... No one can check on you if you say what's going on. I think I
3: took some time off and I was just like, I think I messaged him because...
0: Exactly, you messaged him and told him, therefore he could then check on you.
3: No, we were on FaceTime and he was just like, yo, like we were talking about something other and at the very end, he was like, yo, how's the little man doing?
0: Yeah, because he knew about it.
3: Oh, maybe so.
0: Yeah. Not maybe, it's a fact. He knew and we did it.
4: He's a good friend. I think I just found out your son broke his leg.
3: You see?
4: Just right
1: That's
4: now.
1: A lie because I asked you about your son during that time too.
0: No, y'all got your own thing behind the scenes. We've been knowing that.
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0: All right, so you just heard song number 5 tonight inside the iHeartRadio Top 5 Countdown. And this is number 4. 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
1: Woo! We are almost there. 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We're almost there. 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
1: Baltimore's number one hit music station.
0: So these college majors have seen the biggest drop in hiring since 2019. We'll start at number 10, architecture, which is crazy because I feel like there's probably so much money.
1: Yeah, like, I wouldn't expect that one.
0: Number 9, social sciences. Number 8, math and statistics. Number 7, education. Number 6, health professions. Number 5, communication and journalism. Number 4, business and marketing. Number 3, interdisciplinary studies. Number 2, computer and information sciences. And number 1, engineering. This makes no sense to me.
2: It's probably hard to get in, but once you're in, like, you're good.
3: As an engineer?
2: Yeah.
0: This is all according to new LinkedIn data, and it says hiring for entry-level jobs related to graduates' majors have declined across all 10 of the most common college majors since 2019. And engineering was the biggest drop at 25%. I don't understand why. That makes no sense to me.
1: That's crazy.
0: I guess, I read it wrong at first. It's not necessarily people not wanting to go to college.
1: Uh-huh.
0: It's there being a lack of opportunities for the people
1: that
0: did major.
1: That's scary if you are going to college, because it's like, okay, well, I thought engineering was a good job. I thought healthcare was a good job. But now you're saying, like, you know, like there's...
0: I wonder, so what are you supposed to get into?
2: Subway.
3: Ooh, sandwich artist?
0: There you go. You're not a coffee maker. You're a barista.
3: That's right.
0: You guys heard about Pinky Time?
1: No.
0: It is a new, it's a new wellness trick that everyone's talking about. And our producer, Matt, will talk about it with us next.

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0: Let's talk pinky time.
2: Oh my God.
3: It's not that.
0: It's a new wellness trick, I guess, that everyone's talking about. I haven't heard about this yet, but our producer Matt is prepped and ready to talk about it.
3: Yeah, I guess it's a new TikTok trend. Shocker. And creators are posting videos of themselves doing the simple finger exercise, claiming it can prevent Alzheimer's disease and improve brain neuroplasticity. Whatever, help your brain. So basically what you do is you put your two first fingers together like you're, you know,
0: Your index finger and your middle finger.
3: Yeah, like you're like crushing for good luck.
4: Yeah.
3: You know, you do that. Then you put your thumb and your ring finger together.
0: Okay.
3: And then you just...
0: This is called the shocker, Matt.
3: That's good for your brain. And then you wiggle your pinky for 30 seconds. And you switch hands.
0: This is now, fake. They just want people doing this looking stupid.
4: Yeah, looking stupid.
3: People are doing it. But there is some research to show that, like, certain finger movements, they haven't researched this exact one, can help, you know, your brain for brain exercises. So, but there's things you can do that have been researched, like palm massage circles. So you use one hand to draw small circles on the palm of the other hand, like this, mm-hmm. and then you switch. And then you make a fist, and you extend your fingers one at a time. And you just keep doing that over and over with your other hand.
0: Here, let me try.
2: Punch!
3: Okay. And then there's finger clicking using one hand. Tap Ooh. Each finger the opposite hand at one time.
0: Oh, I do. That's I thought you meant clock it.
3: No, that might work too. And then wrist flipping. Place your palms together, then rotate your hands inward and outward in alternating directions.
1: And this helps your brain?
3: I guess.
4: I seen this TikTok video to where it was like a Walmart, and the guy went up to... just a random customer and had him do all these but with his eyes closed, and he's like, I'll give you $100 if you do it. And yeah. he just walks off and the person looks stupid doing it.
0: Oh, dude. I just dropped a new episode of my dating podcast, Laugh at Love. I would love to invite you to listen. We'll talk about it next.
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0: Baltimore traffic.
2: An accident's been moved to the right shoulder on 95 northbound at Mountain Road. There's an accident blocking the left lane on 95 southbound at 695. 648 is closed southbound between Glen Burnie Bypass and Dorsey Road for emergency utility work. Northbound is also closed to through traffic in that area. Off-road activity has the left lane closed on MD2 northbound between Georgia Avenue and 6th Avenue, and southbound in that same stretch, two right lanes are closed. This is related to the Empire Tower closure. I'm Rose, and that's your traffic.
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1: Baltimore weather.
4: Plenty of sunshine, high of 88.
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2: From the city that changes the world.
0: Here's Rose with three things you need to know.
3: All the biggest stories to start your day. Rose, what's going on?
4: Flags are flying at half staff at the White House and on Capitol Hill following the death of Senator Lindsey Graham. The 71-year-old lawmaker's sudden and unexpected death was announced by his office. Graham's communication director said in a post that the D.C. medical examiner said Graham died of aortic dissection. Some employees who work in Glen Burnie's Empire Towers have been without their vehicles since the building was evacuated last week. Officials have not given a timeline for when the building will reopen. They have

0: have expanded the safety zone around the building. County officials say they recognize the impact the incident has had on businesses in the area as well, and the impacted owners are encouraged to reach out to the Anne Arundel Economic Development Corporation. And Baltimore Mayor Brandon Scott is reminding city groups to register their events online for National Night Out next month. National Night Out is held on the first Tuesday in August each year to help build partnerships between police and the communities they serve. Community organizations and neighborhood associations can find a link to register through the Baltimore City website. I'm Rose. Those are the three things you need to know for your day on Z104.3.
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7: Big Miss Rachel stan. You guys know that. I hope she gets like a Nobel Peace Prize one day. I'm advocating.
1: A Nobel Peace Prize?
7: Yes, Nobel Peace Prize.
1: Okay, we're Nobel Peace
7: Nobel.
1: Prize.
7: Yeah. Nobel.
1: But Nobel, Nobel, too. She should get that one, too.
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1: It's Monday, July 13th. The Fred Show's on. Hi, Kaylin.
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1: Good morning, Jason.
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10: Good morning.
1: Shelby Shelley, $1,500 in the showdown that's coming up. Bella Hameen's here on the phone and the text. 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We'll get to waiting by the phone. We'll get to Kiki's court. But on Paul.
10: Girl, not in my court. Not in my classroom.
1: Not in where?
10: My courtroom or my classroom.
1: Not any of the rooms. No. Big money with Shelly and lots more coming up. It's the Fred Show.

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1: The Nissan Rogue. Pack it. Push it. 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
0: Baltimore traffic.
2: Good morning. There's an accident that has the right deceleration lane blocked on 95 northbound at Mountain Road. 648 is closed southbound between Glen Burnie Bypass and Dorsey Road for emergency utility work. Also going northbound in that stretch, it's closed to through traffic. There's an accident on Lockraven Boulevard northbound before East Belvedere Avenue. On MD2 between Georgia Avenue and 6th Avenue, a left lane is closed northbound and two right lanes are closed southbound. This is related to the Empire Tower closure. I'm Rose and that's your traffic.
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3: France and Spain meet tomorrow in Arlington, Texas as the World Cup semifinals begin. Spain scored in the final minutes last week to beat Belgium in the quarterfinals.
4: 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Can he walk Kubasi? Oh, he's spilling the keeper! And they score!
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0: Cape hits Ashburton Elementary Middle School, built by volunteers with input from students. The project was a collaborative effort between Baltimore City Schools, the Baltimore Alumni Chapter of Kappa Alpha Psi Fraternity, and Kaboom. Very cool. And Ravens wide receiver Zay Flowers has earned his first spot on the NFL's top 100 players list, coming in at number 71. The ranking is voted on by NFL players and comes after Flowers posted his second straight 1,000-yard season, becoming just the third Ravens receiver to top 1,000 yards in back-to-back years. Flowers is the first Raven to appear on this year's countdown, but more Baltimore players are expected to be revealed in the coming weeks. I'm Rose. Those are the three things you need to know for your day on Z104.3.
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0: Good morning. There's an accident that has the right deceleration lane blocked on 95 northbound at Mountain Road. 648 is closed southbound between Glen Burnie Bypass and Dorsey Road for emergency utility work. Also going northbound in that stretch, it's closed to through traffic. There's an accident on Lockraven Boulevard northbound before East Belvedere Avenue. On MD2 between Georgia Avenue and 6th Avenue, a left lane is closed northbound and two right lanes are closed southbound. This is related to the Empire Tower closure. I'm Rose, and that's your traffic.
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10: 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Plenty of sunshine, high of 88.
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1: Baltimore traffic. There's an accident on the inner loop after Stevenson Road that has the right lane blocked. You're going to see stop and go traffic from 795. 648 southbound is closed between Glen Burnie Bypass and Dorsey Road for emergency utility work. Northbound in that same stretch, it's closed to through traffic. Slow traffic on BW Parkway southbound between 100 and NSA. There's an accident on East Patapsco Avenue at 4th Street and an accident on Greenmount Avenue at East 36th Street. I'm Rose and that's your traffic.
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1: 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Baltimore weather. Plenty of sunshine, high of 88.
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13: 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It took extra time for England to get past Norway in the quarterfinals.
14: 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Milot spills it. It's a goal. It's Jude Bellingham. It's England back in front.
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1: Here's Rose with three things you need to know.
2: These are all the biggest stories of the day. Rose, what you got?
3: Flags are flying at half staff at the White House and on Capitol Hill following the death of Senator Lindsey Graham. The 71-year-old lawmaker's sudden and unexpected death was announced by his office. Graham's communication director said in a post that the D.C. medical examiner said Graham died of aortic dissection. Some employees who work in Glen Burnie's Empire Towers have been without their vehicle since the building was evacuated last week. Officials have not given a timeline for when the building will reopen. They have expanded the safety zone around the building. County officials say they recognize the impact the incident has had on businesses in the area as well, and the impacted owners are encouraged to reach out to the Anne Arundel Economic Development Corporation. And Baltimore Mayor Brandon Scott is reminding city groups to register their events online for National Night Out next month. National Night Out is held on the first Tuesday in August each year to help build partnerships between police and the communities they serve. Community organizations and neighborhood associations can find a link to register through the Baltimore City website. I'm Rose. Those are the three things you need to know for your day on Z104.3.
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0: Baltimore traffic.
3: There's an accident on the inner loop after Stevenson Road that has the right lane blocked. You're going to see stop and go traffic from 795. 648 southbound is closed between Glen Burnie Bypass and Dorsey Road for emergency utility work. Northbound in that same stretch, it's closed to through traffic. Slow traffic on BW Parkway southbound between 100 and NSA. There's an accident on East Patapsco Avenue at 4th Street and an accident on Greenmount Avenue at East 36th Street. I'm Rose and that's your traffic.
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0: Baltimore traffic.
2: There's an accident blocking the right lane on 97 southbound at Quarterfield Road. Traffic is crawling from 648. There's actually two separate accidents in this area. Stop and go on BW Parkway southbound between Arundel Mills Boulevard and 175. There's an accident on the inner loop after JFX. You're going to see stop and go from Reisterstown Road. Debris in the roadway is blocking two center lanes on 95 southbound at Cal Ripken Way. And a vehicle fire is blocking the right lane on US 50 eastbound at Rabbit Hill Road. I'm Rose, and that's your traffic.
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1: 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Baltimore weather.
2: Plenty of sunshine, high of 88.
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2: 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Spain scored in the final minutes last week to beat Belgium in the quarterfinals.
3: 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Can he walk Kubasi?
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0: Here's Rose with three things you need to know.
2: Making sure you start the day informed. Rosie's here. What's going on?
3: Flags are flying at half staff at the White House and on Capitol Hill following the death of Senator Lindsey Graham. The 71-year-old lawmaker's sudden and unexpected death was announced by his office. Graham's communication director said in a post that the D.C. medical examiner said Graham died of aortic dissection. Baltimore City Schools recently unveiled a new playground at Dr. Nathan A. Pitts Ashburton Elementary Middle School, built by volunteers with input from students. The project was a collaborative effort between Baltimore City Schools, the Baltimore Alumni Chapter of Kappa Alpha Psi Fraternity, and Kaboom. Very cool. And Ravens wide receiver Zay Flowers has earned his first spot on the NFL's top 100 players list, coming in at number 71. The ranking is voted on by NFL players and comes after Flowers posted his second straight 1,000-yard season, becoming just the third Ravens receiver to top 1,000 yards in back-to-back years. Flowers is the first Raven to appear on this year's countdown, but more Baltimore players are expected to be revealed in the coming weeks. I'm Rose. Those are the three things you need to know for your day on Z104.3.
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14: Good morning.
2: Shelby Shelley in just a second. Bella Hameen is here. The throwback dance party, we'll get to that. Kiki's Court is coming up. The Entertainment Report's on the way this hour as well. And we're commercial free.
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0: Baltimore traffic.
2: Good morning. There's an accident blocking the shoulder on the inner loop after JFX. You're going to see stop-and-go traffic from Reisterstown Road. Stop-and-go on Jones Falls Expressway northbound between Ruxton Road and 695. Construction has right lane closed on 95 northbound between 24 and 543. There's been an accident moved to the right shoulder on 97 southbound at Quarterfield Road. You're going to see stop-and-go traffic in that area, though. And 648 southbound is closed between Glen Burnie Bypass and Dorsey Road for emergency utility work. The northbound lanes are closed to through traffic. I'm Rose, and that's your traffic.
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0: just going to speak for all of us and say none of us knew this. None of us knew this, okay? And you'll see why in just a second. But some banks have therapists called wealth psychologists who help the ultra-rich clients who cannot mentally cope with their immense wealth.
1: Wow.
0: Yeah, wouldn't know. No.
2: Wouldn't know.
0: No, if any therapy would be for the opposite, actually. If I have any form of therapy, it's for the opposite.
3: Right.
0: But apparently, if you got enough money, some banks will actually offer you access to wealth psychologists to help ultra-rich people deal in your brain with how much money you have.
2: That must be very hard for them.
0: It must be a struggle. Like, I have so much money, I can't even keep track of all of it. Yes. I think I lost some just now. I have no idea what just happened.
2: Mm-hmm.
0: But yeah, that was something I had no idea. And it shouldn't surprise anyone that none of us knew about.
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4: Baltimore traffic.
2: Good morning. There's an accident blocking the shoulder on the inner loop after JFX. You're going to see stop-and-go traffic from Reisterstown Road. Stop-and-go on Jones Falls Expressway northbound between Ruxton Road and 695. Construction has a right lane closed on 95 northbound between 24 and 543. There's been an accident moved to the right shoulder on 97 southbound at Quarterfield Road. You're going to see stop-and-go traffic in that area, though. And 648 southbound is closed between Glen Burnie Bypass and Dorsey Road for emergency utility work. The northbound lanes are closed to through traffic. I'm Rose, and that's your traffic.
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2: Baltimore weather. Plenty of sunshine, high of 88.
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0: It'll be England taking on Lionel Messi and Argentina on Wednesday in the World Cup semifinals. It took extra time for England to get past Norway in the quarterfinals.
4: Rodgers lets it go. Nilan's spills it. It's a goal. It's Jude Bellingham. It's England back in front.
0: The first semifinal is tomorrow with France taking on Spain in Arlington, Texas.
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Coming up next, the dirtiest fruits and vegetables. I'm way into fruits in the summer, aren't you? I love peaches. 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But I'll tell you what's the dirtiest. 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Next.

0: Baltimore's number one hit music station, Z1043. Quote of the day to get you going in the right headspace. First, though, if you're eating a lot of fruit and vegetables over the summer, good. But strawberries, grapes, and spinach are the dirtiest ones. So just think about that. I have to tell you, I'm guilty of grabbing a strawberry sometimes and grapes just because I'm lazy and not even rinsing them down.
1: Yeah.
0: Wash these thoroughly, though. Spinach especially. Strawberries and grapes. Today's quote. Some people talk to you in their free time. Others free up time to talk to you. Think about that.
1: Yeah, so
0: if someone's always too busy or they're, I've been crazed, I'm jammed, they can't get to you,
1: yeah,
0: then they're not a priority to them. They would free up their time for you, right?
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0: Thank you for being with us on Z1043, Baltimore's number one hit music station. Seacrest with you. I feel like, I mean, you told us about this. Was it possibly happening and now it's happening? Because I feel like I do know this story.
1: Yes. Okay, no. Okay. So I didn't say it was possibly going to happen, but I did say when I was reporting about this toxic mom group drama, yeah, I said somebody needs to make this into a TV show.
0: So
1: I'm not saying
0: Ashley Tisdale
1: this, but
0: did.
1: Yes, so she did.
0: With Netflix.
1: Yes. So okay, back in January, Ashley Tisdale wrote this essay about leaving a toxic mom group, okay?
0: Yeah.
1: People went wild speculating which celebrity moms were in it. Mandy Moore, Hilary Duff, Meghan Trainor, they all were named in this skerfuffle.
2: They were named in it?

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1: What does it mean, Tanya, when you have a dream about a coworker? It was so vivid, so clear. Coming up next.

0: are Baltimore's number one hit music station, Z104.3. Thank you for being with us. What does it mean, Tanya, when you have a dream about a coworker? It was so vivid, so clear. One of our crew members here, Simon, who's worked here for 2009. Simon, could you identify yourself? Could we hear your docile tones?
1: Hello.
0: Ooh. But
1: you were dreaming about me.
0: Yes, but talk like you normally talk.
1: Well, this is how I talk when people dream about me. This is the tone that I
0: Dimitri, is this how Simon talks?
1: I'm a little taken aback.
0: Dimitri, is Simon being honest? Is that how he really talks?
2: No, this has taken on a whole turn that I'm not comfortable with.
0: So hey, Simon,
1: I'm the one in the dream, so.
0: You quit last night. You quit the show last night after 17 years.
3: Oh, my gosh.
0: Years. With you.
3: And how did you feel, Ryan, when you found out Simon quit?
0: During the dream, I didn't care.
3: You had no feeling, no emotion?
0: I understand.
3: Yeah.
0: No, I know. I don't mean it like that. I said I understand. I get it. 17 years. You were sweet about it. I understand. What am I going to do? Yeah, argue with him?
3: Exactly. What are you going to do in your
4: now
3: dream?
4: Now I get what this means for you.
0: Okay, thank you. What does it mean?
4: It means you're losing something in your life. It may not have to do with work. It could be something totally separate.
3: And but you're okay with it?
4: No, and you're just like going through the emotions. Like you're trying to figure out how you feel about it, but you're losing something in your life.
3: What are you losing?
4: I
0: don't know.
4: Think about
0: it. Not Simon, thank goodness.
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0: 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The highly anticipated sequel to Practical Magic finally arrives in September. Nicole Kidman and Sandra Bullock back playing witch sisters, Jillian and Sally Owens, respectively. And Sandra just shared how similar Nicole actually is to her character. What is it about Jillian specifically that she sees in Nicole? Take a look at onairwithryan.com. Search Practical Magic. You'll see it there.
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0: 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Seacrest with you, Sissany, Tanya, J-Hope's favorite food churros. Did you know that? Mint chocolate chip ice cream. I have something in common with J-Hope. Mint chocolate chip ice cream is my
1: favorite ice cream.
0: It is my birthday ice cream.
1: Mm-hmm. 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
0: The fudge bottom chocolate chip. 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

0: 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Seacrest rolling through a Monday trying to get you there. The thing about superstars is before they become icons, they were a brother or a sister or a son or a daughter. They still are after they become famous. To their family, they're the same person. Harry Styles' sister, Gemma, just expressed that perspective beautifully. Right in the midst of Harry making history, she took the mic on the 12th and final night of his record-breaking residency at Wembley Stadium in London. And she just talked about how proud she was, how surreal it was to watch her brother, her little brother, doing all this. Take a look at it. 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
1: Caller on the line says her husband wants them to both move back in with their parents. Stand by for that.
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0: This is it. Baltimore's number one hit music station, Z104.3. Alexia, so your husband wants you to move back in with each of your parents separately after you're married now?
1: Yeah. Oh my God, yeah.
2: I don't get
0: it. Is this about economics?
1: Yes, so the house we're renting is being sold, so we have to move out, obviously.
0: Okay.
1: And I figure we should find another rental, right? But my husband has a different idea. He wants to move back in with our parents while we save up for a new place. Meaning we'd be married but living separately, he thinks, because, you know, we can save money for a few months.
0: Yeah.
1: That way, but I think it's too hard.
0: Why? I understand that. So if you're going to make this move back, why can't you couple up at each parent's house and alternate the house?
2: Yeah.
1: Right. Well, yeah. Neither parent's house is big enough for both of us. And he shut that down anyway when I brought it up.
0: And what does your gut tell you you should do?
1: I don't know. Like, that's why I'm calling. I don't know, guys.
0: This is a unique one. I've heard of moving back in, fine. But usually couples do it together. So our guidance, Alexia, is we get it, and there's a squeeze physically and economically, but you're going to have to stay together generally. Otherwise, it's going to be a problem because separation plus the economic stress is not good. Good luck, Alexia. Thank you for calling.
1: Thank you so much. Yeah, thank you, guys.
0: All right.
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We are Z1043. Need us to talk back right now. You can, it's like a voice note. Just get in there, hit that red microphone, and start talking. And run through just a random potpourri. 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
1: All right, that's going to do it for us on this Monday. 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Tanya, enjoy. Sissany, have a good day.
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afternoon, actually. I keep going to say, like, good morning, because I was in mornings for so long. Anyway, I'm Elizabeth Bethany. It's Z104.3. Let's have a good afternoon.

0: Bethany on Z104.3. I was just giving Zach a hard time because he's complaining about being sick. Here we go with the man flu speak again.
1: I actually did research on this, and apparently men actually do get the flu worse because their testosterone makes their immune system more compromised. So that's why whenever your husband, JB, is like complaining because he's sick, it's actually because our immune system is a lot weaker, and so the flu hits us a lot harder. Science is science. Your estrogen means that you get it worse at the beginning, but you recover more quickly.
0: I still think it all just comes down to you complain about it.
1: Do you think that your husband, like specifically, if he were to get sick, do you think he just milks it?
0: Yes. Really, if he feels something coming on, that's when he is like, oh, I need a million things of orange juice. And I need, and then he like refuses to take medicine, which is really what drives me crazy. Cause he's like, I can't.
1: Well, that's the other thing as well, because according to science, men get sick less often. So when they do, it hits them harder.
0: Well, I can tell you that I get sick less often, but
1: I'm just trying to say, give me some sympathy here. Next time I'm sick, I need some sympathy. It's not my fault. Science is telling me that my testosterone is making me more sick.
0: I'm sick of science. I'm going to complain about that.
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was such a big week of shows here last week, and technically you could still go to one more, Usher and Chris Brown down at Northwest Stadium. 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

0: 104.3, and hey, what up? I am Elizabeth Bethany. I really wish I had any idea how much things are worth, but there is an easy way to find out. There's a guy who had got a jacket from a thrift store, $3. It's some basketball jacket, and somehow he realized he should look into when it was worn, and it was worn by a star player in the finals. He contacts Sotheby's, which does a bunch of, you know, celebrity auctions and stuff, and he's looking to get $150,000 from this. And I don't know that AI could help you with something that, you know, like, how do you really know that it was worn by somebody? He had to have had some sort of inkling, but you can ask AI. Like, if you have toys or old gadgets, you can ask online, what is it worth? Find out.
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9: Baltimore weather. Baltimore weather forecast. We're expecting sunny skies, pleasant conditions, less humid today. Mainly clear as we get to a nice sunny high near 85 degrees. Nice and pleasant into the evening. Overnight low 67.
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people who have been caught for going to World Cup cities, not getting a hotel, and just swiping, hooking up with a girl, staying overnight. 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

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Last week on Z104.3, it was declared that Baltimore is the second most stressed out city in America. So, yeah, we have been justified, validated, I guess. It's all because of our high rent, our high crime, and not getting paid enough.

me who the number one most stressed city was. Detroit is the only one that beats us, which, you know, I feel like it makes sense. Also, all the other cities are just known to be stressed, like Cleveland, Memphis. Who wants to live there? I'm Melissa Bethany, that was Z104.3. I leave you right now with a song about being overly stressed.

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Z1043. I'm Mike Kleinow. I got these Hillary Duff tickets. If you want to be caller 14 right now, 844-410-1043. Coming to Jiffy Lube Live. Yeah, but-

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Search for The Fred Show. Waiting by the Phone is on tomorrow morning. Why did somebody get ghosted? We'll investigate. Stay or go. We'll debate some relationship drama and big money with Showbiz Shelly in the showdown. $1,550 could be yours. It's The Fred Show tomorrow morning on Z.

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1: Wendy.
0: Where are you checking in from?
1: I'm calling from Baltimore.
0: You're caller 14. You got the Hillary Duff tickets. Congratulations.
1: Yes, I'm so excited. That's my girl, Lizzie McGuire.
0: Congratulations again. What did you do this weekend?
1: I went to the Alex Warren concert.
0: I was there. I shot that video. I don't know if you saw the video on our Instagram of the T-Rexes, like, hitting off the confetti button.
1: Oh, my gosh. That was so hilarious.
0: It was.
1: And it was so hot. So those girls were really dedicated because it was so hot. And they stayed in those costumes the whole entire show. That's dedication right there.

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saw Alex Warren at Meriwether Post Pavilion on Saturday. The show was incredible, by the way. And he had T-Rexes kick off the confetti. You can see it on my Instagram at I Am Mike Klein. It's hilarious, the show. So if you were there, you know what I'm talking about. Bruno Mars, Risk It All is on Z104.3. Coming up two songs from now, Niall Horan tickets up for grabs on Z104.3.

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I'm Mike Klein. I want to hook you up with two tickets to go see Nowhorn at CFG Bank Arena. April 8th is when the show is going to be in Baltimore. And if you're calling 14 at 844-410-1043, you are going.

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1: Taylor Swift was eating food at a wedding over the weekend. People are like, she eats food? 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Of course she eats food. She's a human being. She ain't no robot. It's Z1043.

0: Z104.3, Baltimore's number one hit music station. I'm Mike Klein. You heading to Chris Brown and Usher tonight? It's the last show that's going on tonight. Okay, but you're not. Like, you're coming back from where?
1: I just got back from a bachelorette party in Nashville, so I'm on my way home.
0: What'd you guys do special? Were you in one of those big tractors, or?
1: Yes, yeah. We went on the Honky Tonk Party Bus.
0: No, stop it. You were on one of those big tractors?
1: No, not the tractor one. It was a different one, but it was a big open bus.
0: Oh, my God. That's hilarious.
1: Yeah.
0: Wow. So, and nobody cheated on anybody there?
1: Nobody cheated. Nobody. We're all good girls.
0: Sounds like a really bad bachelorette party. You guys got to go do a redo.
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Waiting by the phone is on tomorrow morning. Why did somebody get ghosted? We'll investigate. Stay or go. We'll debate some relationship drama and big money with Showbiz Shelly in the showdown. $1,550 could be yours. 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

Tim Impala on Z104.3. I kind of want to go to this Chris Brown and Usher show tonight. I don't think they go on till like 9. Or they probably go on a little earlier, don't they? Anyways, if you're heading there, I'm jealous.

Jay-Z had his 30th anniversary show, three nights at Yankee Stadium in New York City. I know he brought out, like, Eminem. He brought out, like, Pharrell. Alicia Keys was there. There were so many celebrities. So many artists were there. Blue Ivy, Beyonce, of course, performed as well. So congrats to Jay-Z, though. It's One Republic, Need Your Love, now on Z104.3.

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20: Well, sunny for the rest of today with highs staying in the mid-80s. Clear and comfortable tonight, dropping to the upper 60s. Sunshine returns Tuesday with lows in the 90s. And then turning hot Wednesday with highs in the upper 90s. I'm Dre Johnson with weather.
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23: The World Cup semifinals get underway Tuesday when France battles Spain in Dallas. French star Kylian Mbappe and Argentina's Lionel Messi are tied at 8 goals apiece in the race for the Golden Boot. England's Harry Kane and Jude Bellingham trail the leaders with 6 goals each. Argentina takes on England in Atlanta on Wednesday.
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We got more chances to win $1,000 tomorrow on the Fred Show, all the way up to my show. 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

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Waiting by the Phone is on tomorrow morning. Why did somebody get ghosted? We'll investigate. Stay or Go. We'll debate some relationship drama and big money with Showbiz Shelley in the showdown. $1,550 could be yours. 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
0: 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What did you do? 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
1: 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I just waited until the year ended and didn't move back in with her.
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